ask for money and get advice. 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I'm from the dirty, but that Chico nice. Y'all call it a moment, I call it life.

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I am paid to exist. Abundance on my list. Every breath that I take is the proof of my gift.

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To any that talk to him and they in love, just make sure you hide your little sister from him. They tell me Chubb's the only one that get your hand-me-downs.

wagin kapante ifele tutulen fatu fun fabi yank junk lebe bubu siza he wagin kapante ifele tutulen fatu fun fabi yank junk lebe bubu siza he wagin kapante ifele tutulen fatu fun fabi yank junk lebe bubu siza he wagin kapante ifele tutulen fatu fun fabi yank junk lebe bubu siza.

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We have to bully you. We think Ghana blood. Yeah, that right, what we say. We think blood clot.

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Criminals move in silence. Champion team full of migrants. Make your brain fly like pilots. Devilish, I walk with a trident. Criminals move in silence. Champion team full of migrants. Make